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9: Viva FM News, this is Nathan Morley. Fuel prices in Cyprus rose by just over 20% in the year to May. That's according to new figures from Eurostat. Prices had been falling for much of the past year, but jumped sharply after the Iran war began in February. The increase is close to the EU average of 20.7%. Cyprus has opened the filing period for the 2025 tax returns. People earning more than €19,500 a year, including employees, pensioners and the self-employed, must submit their forms through the TaxisNet system. The Forestry Department is urging the public to camp only in approved sites. It says illegal camping increases in the summer, especially in sensitive areas like the Akamas National Forest, putting pressure on wildlife and fragile habitats. A 22-year-old man from Bangladesh has been remanded for 8 days after admitting he murdered a fellow student, Sharakor Ahmed Iman, and staged a kidnapping to demand money from the victim's families. The victim was reported missing on the 12th of June. A post-mortem found he died from stab wounds and strangulation. And in Nicosia, a 35-year-old man has been ordered into 8-day custody after police found 10 kilos of opioid-based narcotics at his home. Officers discovered 54 packages of dried poppy pots. And one more story in foreign news. The British Prime Minister Keir Starmer has resigned, with Andy Burnham confirming he'll stand to replace him. The former Health Secretary, Wes Streeting, says he'll now back Andy Burnham's bid to become Labour leader and Prime Minister. You're up to date. They're the headlines from Viva FM.
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9: And the weather forecast from Viva FM. Well, there is a low pressure system across Cyprus, meaning it's a little bit unsettled in the mountains, but generally clear down here on the coast. Top temperatures of 29 degrees Celsius with long sunny periods, feeling quite mild tonight at 20 degrees Celsius. The UV level is very high. Sunrise was at 5:38. It sets this evening at 7 minutes past 8.
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It's Jenny together with Tame Impala, and it was Dracula. Good morning, running from the sun. It's too late. You can't get back into your coffin. I'm not quite sure what happens when vampires can't get back in their coffins. I shall analyse this and come back with an answer later. Any other questions? Do let me know. Meantime, could you be loved? Easy this one, I would imagine. Bob Marley and the Wailers on Viva FM. Welcome, welcome.

It's Fever FM, today's best mix for Paphos. There's Bob Marley and the Wailers, Could You Be Loved? Oh, by the way, Dracula and vampires, if they don't sleep in their coffin, if they don't manage to make it back to the coffin before sunlight, before daybreak, it turns out that they just suffer with severe exhaustion and they can only do that for a couple of days and then they die. But I thought they were dead anyway. I'm not sure of the details, but anyway. Any local vampires listening this morning, do give me a call and we'll have a chat a bit later. Maybe after sunset this evening. That's probably healthier, isn't it? Meantime, new song from Blondish. And this is one of those songs where it's, that's a good song. But you have to hear it a few times until you get into it. It's Blondish, new, and it's a song called Lovers on the Dance Floor on Viva.

It's Fever FM, it's Blondish. Obviously, the name was thought of in an emergency situation. Need to call yourself something. What are you calling yourself? What's your favourite food? Beans on toast. No. Your favourite car? Impala? No, that's been done. What about your hair colour? How would you describe that? Sort of blondish? Blondish, perfect, thank you. And lovers on the dance floor. It'll be huge before too long, unless I've just jinxed it. Meantime, the most impersonated pop star of all time, apart from Elvis Presley. I'm always sick and tired. Anastasia on Viva FM.

It's Viva FM, Anastasia, or however you'd like to say it, Anastasia. All are welcome, and we're sick and tired of always being sick and tired. 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
1: Good morning. The US investment firm trying to buy EasyJet has gone public with its latest £4.7 billion takeover proposal for the budget airline, its third and latest offer to be rejected. Castle Lake said yesterday that an all-cash offer of 625 pence a share, valuing EasyJet at just over £4.7 billion, has been rejected by the airline's board on Sunday after previous offers at 560 and 600 pence. It's now been decided to make the bid public so that EasyJet shareholders can evaluate it before a takeover deadline on Friday of this week. And gas station operators in the US, including BP, Circle K, Marathon, 7-Eleven and Walmart, were sued yesterday by Californian drivers who accused them of using artificial intelligence to boost prices at the pump. According to a proposed class action, the defendants violated California's main antitrust law by using an AI-based tool that uses data from competing gas stations to coordinate high prices and wring more money from the pockets of consumers, taking the price of gas in some instances up to $7 a gallon. Looking at the markets, the FTSE 100 up by 0.72 of a percentage point, the Dow Jones up by 0.29%, the NASDAQ down by 1.32%, the Nikkei 225 this morning down by 1.6%. Pound against the euro this morning, 1.1589, the dollar 1.3238, Swiss franc this morning 1.0709, and the euro to the dollar at 1.14.

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0: It's Robbie Williams, there's Millennium. It's sounding a bit Bondish. At the time, in the 1990s, he wanted to record a Bond theme, and he was using that as a bit of a demo. I Can Do It, using the old You Only Live Twice sample in that one. And, of course, they said no. All right, fair enough then. They gave it a garbage in the end, and the world is not enough. All very lovely. Anyway, so that's showbiz. Anyway, if it's your birthday, have a great day today and enjoy. And those that might be involved or would like to be involved in showbiz celebrating a birthday today, there's Nevada, who's on TikTok. She's 22 today. Happy birthday to Eliana Walmsley, who's on YouTube. She's 19. And also we've got Kayla Ryan. She's on TikTok. She's 23. Are these the celebrities? Zinedine Zidane, the football player. He's 54 today. Happy birthday to him. Of course, a huge career. Well done to him. Got any details? No, none at all. Eddie Marson, the actor, is 58 today. Randy Jackson is not one of the Jacksons. Ow, ow! He's 70 today. Happy birthday to him, of course, from the televisuals. And also we've got Alan Turing, the mathematician, born this day in 1912, passed away in 1954. And he devised a test of artificial intelligence and created an early model of a general purpose computer during World War II, code breaking for the British Army, and developed several techniques for breaking German ciphers. Jawohl. So there we are. And happy birthday to you if it's your birthday today. Also celebrating, it's somebody who's just about to make a comeback after a particularly dramatic episode in her life, but she's making a comeback. On its way soon, the comeback for Duffy, who's celebrating her 42nd birthday today.
1: Hit the beat and take it to the first now.

Happy birthday to Duffy, who's 42 today. There's Duffy with Merci de Rien. Joyeux anniversaire to you if it's your birthday. And also celebrating today, he's 69, is Lee John on the vocals with the band Imagination.

It's Fever FM Imagination. There's Lee John. It's his birthday today. He's on the vocals there, and he's 69 today. Happy birthday to him and to you if it's your birthday. I love the fashions they used to wear. And at some stage, they didn't have any money at all. And they appeared on music shows across Europe wearing bin bags. And they'd take two bin bags, and they'd be the pants. Yeah, it was kind of a pantish kind of skirt. And then for the top, they'd make a top out of a kind of a vest top out of a bin bag. They just cut their way through. It's like Blue Peter on steroids. Just fantastic. Amazing. We'll have a look at the newspapers in just a second after A New Religion. I'll say to you, sinners, BB Rexha and Faithless on Viva FM.

It's Viva FM, it's BB Urexa and Faithless and A New Religion. Let's have a look at the newspapers this morning. British press and also the European press as well, having a look at the story behind the British Prime Minister outgoing. That's Keir Starmer. And this from one of the British newspapers, obviously not on the side of the current government. Messiah without a mandate as tearful Starmer departs his assassin. Andy Burnham arrives in Westminster in scenes of near hysteria. I think that there's a slight exaggeration here. And yes, Andy Burnham is set to be installed as Prime Minister in just 3 weeks, despite having the feeblest mandate in British political history. The self-styled King of the North is on course for a coronation next month after Keir Starmer dramatically resigned less than 2 years after his landslide victory win. And yes, that's in the newspapers today. Trump breaks silence after Keir Starmer's teary exit, revealing the two problems that led to his ousting. And this is not Winston Churchill. No, it's not. And that's in the newspapers today. Also, there's a tale of weight loss and weight loss drugs that you can take and can't take. And there's a selection of examples there. Ouch. And also in the newspapers today, inside Anne Hathaway's incredible comeback as pregnant star, 43, is tipped for multiple Oscars after bouncing back from toxic and humiliating campaign to cancel her. And it's in the newspapers today. Also, we've got a selection of stories from the World Cup. And, you know, with the World Cup, it's almost like if you understand it, it makes perfect sense. If you don't know anything about football, you can land yourself in a great deal of trouble. Just a word out of place, just a mere hint of some support for another team. You know what I mean? It's a terrible business. So there we are. That's in the newspapers today. Also, a great deal of let's not do that one either. So there we are. We're all done, are we? That's the news that is news. Any more news we shall have properly read by Nathan momentarily. Also, the 80s at 8 coming up. Madonna and her friend on Viva FM. Ask yourself.

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1: It's Viva FM, Madonna with Sabrina Carpenter, and it was Bring Your Love, and a lot of love being shown this morning for Clive Davis. And Clive, one of the Svengalis in the American music industry, the actual founder of Arista Records and also J Records, and worth around about $850 million. He's passed away at his home in New York, passed away yesterday, in fact, at the age of 94. He discovered people like, oh, Whitney Houston, Bruce Springsteen, and also Carlos Santana.

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10: Viva FM News, this is Nathan Morley. Fuel prices in Cyprus rose by just over 20% in the year to May. That's according to new figures from Eurostat. Prices had been falling for much of the past year, but jumped sharply after the Iran war began in February. The increase is close to the EU average of 20.7%. Cyprus has opened the filing period for the 2025 tax returns. People earning more than €19,500 a year, including employees, pensioners and the self-employed, must submit their forms through the TaxisNet system. The Forestry Department is urging the public to camp only in approved sites. It says illegal camping increases in the summer, especially in sensitive areas like the Akamas National Forest, putting pressure on wildlife and fragile habitats. A 22-year-old man from Bangladesh has been remanded for 8 days after admitting he murdered a fellow student, Sharakor Ahmed Imon, and staged a kidnapping to demand money from the victim's families. The victim was reported missing on the 12th of June. A post-mortem found he died from stab wounds and strangulation. And in Nicosia, a 35-year-old man has been ordered into 8-day custody after police found 10 kilos of opioid-based narcotics at his home. Officers discovered 54 packages of dried poppy pots. And one more story in foreign news. The British Prime Minister Keir Starmer has resigned, with Andy Burnham confirming he'll stand to replace him. The former Health Secretary, Wes Streeting, says he'll now back Andy Burnham's bid to become Labour leader and Prime Minister. You're up to date. They're the headlines from Viva FM.
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10: And the weather forecast from Viva FM. Well, there is a low pressure system across Cyprus, meaning it's a little bit unsettled in the mountains, but generally clear down here on the coast. Top temperatures of 29 degrees Celsius with long sunny periods. Feeling quite mild tonight at 20 degrees Celsius. The UV level is very high. Sunrise was at 5:38. It sets this evening at 7 minutes past 8.
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And straight up, also in there, very 80s sound. And the Pet Shop Boys and an 80s sentiment as well. Opportunities, let's make lots of money. When greed was good. Also, going back to my roots, and it was Odyssey. On this morning's 80s of 8, most enjoyable.

It's Viva FM. There's Ray, and it was Where Is My Husband? And this is Dave Asher. Good morning, and how do you do? I'm here till 10 o'clock. Viva FM, today's best mix for Paphos. I see a lot of singers who are getting ready for the summer season practicing that with great abandon, and it's a bit of a tricky one to sing, apparently. And the actual lyrics, because you've heard it so often, you don't actually listen to the main crux of the lyrics. Obviously, there's Where Is My Husband? And obviously, tell him that I'm waiting for him, that sort of thing. But apart from that, we don't know the lyrics. Baby, woohoo, where the hell is my husband? What is taking him so long to find me? Oh, baby, where the hell is my lover? Getting down with another, woohoo, yeah. Tell him if you see him, baby, baby. If you see him, tell him, tell him, tell him. He should holler. Why is this beautiful man waiting for me to get old? Why, he already testing my patience. I only fear he taking me with a other woman that ain't me. While I've been reviewing applications, wait till I get my hands on him. I'ma tell him off too for how long he kept me waiting, anticipating, praying to the Lord to give him to my loving arms. And despite my frustration, it's like, what? Are those lyrics in that song? Yes, indeed they are. So anyway, so good luck to singers of all sorts having a crack at that over the summer period. Just stick with the Elvis, you'll be all right. Satisfaction guaranteed on Viva FM. Calvin Harris,

It's Beaver FM, today's best mix from Paphos, and it was Satisfy. There's Calvin Harris together with Jazzy. Today, by the way, it's International Hydration Day, a day to make sure you're hydrated, and especially in these hot summer months, we're supposed to be drinking 8 litres of water a day. The human body contains more than 60% water, and it can disappear at these high temperature moments that we have all the way through the summer. So 8 litres of water you should be drinking every day. You're going to be in there all day. I've just got to go now. Be back in a minute. Also, it's Detroit style pizza day, all day today. And today, it's also International Pink Day. Think pink.

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1: Good morning. The US investment firm trying to buy EasyJet has gone public with its latest £4.7 billion takeover proposal for the budget airline, its third and latest offer to be rejected. Castle Lake said yesterday that an all-cash offer of 625 pence a share, valuing EasyJet at just over £4.7 billion, has been rejected by the airline's board on Sunday after previous offers at 560 and 600 pence. It's now been decided to make the bid public so that EasyJet shareholders can evaluate it before a takeover deadline on Friday of this week. And gas station operators in the US, including BP, Circle K, Marathon, 7-Eleven and Walmart, were sued yesterday by Californian drivers who accused them of using artificial intelligence to boost prices at the pump. According to a proposed class action, the defendants violated California's main antitrust law by using an AI-based tool that uses data from competing gas stations to coordinate high prices and wring more money from the pockets of consumers, taking the price of gas in some instances up to $7 a gallon. Looking at the markets, the FTSE 100 up by 0.72 of a percentage point, the Dow Jones up by 0.29%, the NASDAQ down by 1.32%, the Nikkei 225 this morning down by 1.6%. Pound against the euro this morning, 1.1589, the dollar 1.3238, Swiss franc this morning 1.0709, and the euro to the dollar at 1.1423.
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This time of year, of course, it gets a bit hot, doesn't it? And we start to feel a little bit tired in the afternoon, and it doesn't matter what time you get up in the morning. It's like you get to a point in the afternoon around about 2, 3, 4. An afternoon snooze is just perfect. And if you fancy having a snooze, maybe it's a discreet one, perhaps on the beach. And yeah, that's always very embarrassing though, isn't it? When you fall asleep on the beach and you didn't realise you were asleep, and suddenly you realise you've been asleep for a goodly amount of time, and everybody's looking at you because you've been making some terrible noises. It's like, what's going on? And also those dreams that you have when you're in that kind of light sleep, that REM, that rapid eye movement, it's a very, very vivid dream that you'll have very often in those circumstances. It's important to understand what these dreams mean and not to be freaked out by them. I had a dream on, I think it was Sunday night, and it actually involved my lawyer, who's a friend of mine, yeah, and I dreamt that I was in a room with them. Oh, yes. And they were hitting me over the head with a chair. Haven't you paid the bill? No. It's not even that. I don't even know why that was. And I was so alarmed by the dream. It was so real. I actually had to ring them up yesterday. And I said to her, I've been dreaming about you. At which point she was quite worried. And then I said, oh, no, you were actually hitting me over the head with a chair. And she was quite relieved at that. And she said, no, I just wondered if you were all right. I said, you know, because obviously you're in some sort of... and obviously she might well be in some sort of... but it doesn't actually involve me being hit over the head with a chair. So what that meant, apparently, according to dreams analysis, there is a change occurring, okay? There is a something that is about to happen that will change everything. All right, it's like a reset. It's a reset dream, that one. Oof, is it? And so if you're having those dreams, do be aware they are sending you some sort of message. You might not know what the message is, and it might take a while to arrive, but some of the most common messages in dreams, there's flying, giving you the sense of freedom, ambition, or escaping from limitations. It's a message. Falling off a big building, of course, loss of control, insecurity, or fear of failure, and your teeth falling out. I have all these regularly. Anxiety about appearance, communication, or personal power. All of those. No wonder my teeth are falling out. He hasn't got any teeth left. And water dreams. And these are especially prevalent if you're falling asleep on the beach, okay? Because obviously there's the water lapping, and yeah, that's putting ideas into your mind. This is to do with emotions, intuition, and the subconscious mind. Okay, then. So it depends on the context, and also personal associations. It's a bit of a tricky one, the water, but it's all about your emotional state and how you feel about the people that are around you, either on the beach or off the beach. Okay, so there we are. Are you feeling better now? I'm being chased by a massive pack of dogs and I've got no teeth again. How are you? Queen, Another One Bites the Dust on Viva FM. He's still awake. Oh, no.

It's Viva FM. There's Queen and Another One Bites the Dust. And another one's gone. Coming up, the news at 9 o'clock with Nathan. After that, we've got the rock and roll birthdays, loads of those. Also, the showbiz news and the horoscopes as well. We'll be none the wiser very soon on Viva FM. Today's best beats for Paphos. And Jennifer Lopez with David Guetta. Save Me Tonight.

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12: Viva FM News, this is Nathan Morley. Fuel prices in Cyprus rose by just over 20% in the year to May. That's according to new figures from Eurostat. Prices had been falling for much of the past year, but jumped sharply after the Iran war began in February. The increase is close to the EU average of 20.7%. Cyprus has opened the filing period for the 2025 tax returns. People earning more than €19,500 a year, including employees, pensioners and the self-employed, must submit their forms through the TaxisNet system. The Forestry Department is urging the public to camp only in approved sites. It says illegal camping increases in the summer, especially in sensitive areas like the Akamas National Forest, putting pressure on wildlife and fragile habitats. A 22-year-old man from Bangladesh has been remanded for 8 days after admitting he murdered a fellow student, Sharakur Ahmed Iman, and staged a kidnapping to demand money from the victim's families. The victim was reported missing on the 12th of June. A post-mortem found he died from stab wounds and strangulation. And in Nicosia, a 35-year-old man has been ordered into 8-day custody after police found 10 kilos of opioid-based narcotics at his home. Officers discovered 54 packages of dried poppy pots. And one more story in foreign news. The British Prime Minister Keir Starmer has resigned, with Andy Burnham confirming he'll stand to replace him. The former Health Secretary, Wes Streeting, says he'll now back Andy Burnham's bid to become Labour leader and Prime Minister. You're up to date. They're the headlines from Viva FM.
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12: And the weather forecast from Viva FM. Well, there is a low pressure system across Cyprus, meaning it's a little bit unsettled in the mountains, but generally clear down here on the coast. Top temperatures of 29 degrees Celsius with long sunny periods, feeling quite mild tonight at 20 degrees Celsius. The UV level is very high. Sunrise was at 5:38. It sets this evening at 8:07.
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Today's best mix for Belfast. Roger Sanchez with Melanie C, Mel C, Sporty Spice, all of those. And I Don't Want to Know, one of those anti-love songs. Clear off. Clear off. Not interested. It would have been far more entertaining had it been called Clear Off. I'm not interested. Maybe next time. Meantime, something slightly nicer is Olivia Dean being very nice. Nice to each other.

Olivia Dean and It's Nice to Each Other on Viva FM. Always nice, always pleasant. This is Dave Asher, affable even, till 10 o'clock this morning on Viva FM. Very nice. Today's nicest mix for Paphos. And the showbiz news, nice mix of stories here. Maybe not. Katie Price has shown off the results of her corrective lip surgery as she wows in figure-hugging black dress at the official launch of her new Sky documentary. Her new Sky documentary, Katie Price, it's an interesting beast where all her ex-partners are assembled and interviewed. Right, all of them, apparently, yes, most of them, 98% of them, have appeared and are being interviewed about Katie. It looks like a fish, it must be said. But anyway, Oasis star Liam Gallagher's fiance sees PR firm profits hit $6.7 million. That's Liam, of course, who's always a little bit offensive and not good with the PR. You're right, Matt. So he's got his girlfriend to start the PR company, which seems to be going down well. She's obviously slightly smoother around the edges than Liam. Have it. And also, who else have we got here in the showbiz news? An interesting story about Rod Stewart, who, of course, last week decided not to perform a concert and upset his fans. They thought, oh, he's just gone to the football to watch Scotland. It turns out Rod's not very well at all and was performing in the States over the weekend and had to have the oxygen cylinders brought in as he was singing a song. And he stopped the concert and then took oxygen from the oxygen cylinders and then carried on. That's, if you'd have said to the Rod Stewart of the 1970s, for example, when he was singing Maggie May, etc. Now, Rod, you'll be singing whilst you're so old, yeah, heading into your late 70s, early 80s. And actually, at some point, you've got to have the oxygen cylinder brought onto the stage to help you breathe. He would have said, oh, I should have retired by then, surely. Surely, Rod, yes.

It's Beaver FM, there's Rod Stewart. Do you think I'm sexy? You're always sexier when you've got some milk and coffee in, okay? When you've done the catering. When you show you care, Rod, if you wouldn't mind. Thank you. You see, now in the modern era, here's Niall Horan with his latest, and he's knocked up a toasted cheese sandwich.

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It's Viva FM, today's best mix for Paphos, and it's Fantasy, that's what it is, Mariah Carey. And yes, Fantasy. Ah, horoscopes. Probably Fantasy. Or it might be reality. I've no idea what they're talking about, so let's see if we can suss it out today. Aries, the next few days see two very contrasting energies competing with one another. Positively, Venus in the sociable Leo forges a solid link to Saturn in your sign, which can see you enjoy those reliable citizens in your world, but can also help you to appreciate them that much more. Yet those people you find very emotional, can't go on anymore, or complex, can prove more challenging. Okay then. Taurus and the planet of drive, Mars, has been supercharging your energies in the last 5 weeks. I didn't notice. And helped to keep a firm grip on your life tiller. Life should be easier now. However, you may experience a little bit of uncertainty. It could be subtle, but you may find yourself starting to second guess what people think or what they really feel when you're chatting to them. Instead, try to stay in the present and don't let your mind wander too much, Taurus. Gemini, this is me. Past hard work, oh yes, well, all coming to fruition now with the rewards being reaped by you, Gemini. Not exactly. Past hard work can start to yield rewards in the next days. To really capitalise, Gemini, you need to have a clear plan. As the sun squares off with the dreamy Neptune, it's not a time to be theoretical. The things you know have worked for you in the past, updated to your current circumstances, will give you the best chance of success. Stay clear-minded and your logical self. Your logical self. I've yet to meet my logical self. Cancer, it's been a theme for some while now, and it can show up over the next 2 years. Is your job, work, or business aligned with your deeper purpose? If not, you could do some soul searching this week. The reason is that another way forward could emerge, but it requires you to take the lead and be in touch with your true calling. Can you give up what you have, though? Leo, with the moon gliding through the most vibrant part of your chart, lots of thoughts can compete for your attention today. Yet as she moves forward, she squares up to Mercury, and this can pique your curiosity, but also make you a bit bored. This could lead to being distracted by gossip or something salacious someone shares with you. It'll be best not to pass this on if they do. Virgo, with three powerful planets in the most social part of your situation, you could find yourself spoilt for choice when it comes to friendships or group involvements. However, the value of some of the people that you're connecting with is something you may mull over. Don't be too influenced by appearances. Your gift is to cut through to what counts, and that's the key today, Virgo. Librans, the moon in your sign can make you more aware of what you need from situations. It's not a bad thing for you, and you're very mindful of others at the moment. It's a good idea to be mindful. Keep them at arm's length. With your professional prospects building really well, staying objective and detached about how people view you in a personal context is very important right now. Scorpio, you're likely to be feeling a tremendous appetite to broaden your world and bring a more expansive vibe to bear. However, the moon today could see you overthink all of this or even find it more difficult to articulate exactly what you want. This complexity may also be amped up by the angle between your modern ruler Pluto and the sun. One is reflective, the other is adventurous. Sagittarius, a friendly moon transit can prime the desire to share and interact. Is that an upgraded transit van, is it? I'm not sure. The moon transit. However, the planet of... might as well be. Wouldn't make any difference, would it? No. Sagittarius, yes. The planet of communication is in the water sign of Cancer, in a deeper part of its journey for you, and this could make you feel unusually cut off or inhibited with the people that you usually get on well with. If you feel frustration well up, just know the big picture is a month ahead of transformation and go with it, Sagittarius. Okay. Capricorn, you may find that your feelings are closer to the surface. This is no bad thing. If you feel bubbly, everybody will know. And the to and fro with others may not quite chime, but with the Sun, Mercury and Jupiter all in your sector of relating, you could be more conscious and hopeful of your connections. Aquarius, he's still there, hello, and nearly done that. Duty can clash with your freedom-loving side, with Pluto in your sign, powerfully transforming you as an individual. Three potent players in your sector of obligations and responsibilities push you to clear up outstanding tasks and be more virtuous. You could resist this, and the moon prompts you to think of faraway places or faces so the humdrum can seem dull.
No idea. And Pisces, finally, just because someone from your past comes to mind doesn't mean rekindling the connection is best for you or even them. However, that doesn't mean you won't want to explore the possibility in your mind. Then again, it could be a person you are around now who is capturing your imagination. This could be a smouldering energy. Are you ready to share it openly, Pisces?

It's Def Leppard, This Love Bites on Viva FM, today's best mix for Paphos. And that was this morning's breakfast show. There'll be another one tomorrow. And as it's Wednesday, Fiona Pasty from Currency Solutions will be joining us for a chat at between 9 and 10 tomorrow here on Viva FM. I'm Dave Asher. 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
11: Viva FM News, this is Nathan Morley. Fuel prices in Cyprus rose by just over 20% in the year to May. That's according to new figures from Eurostat. Prices had been falling for much of the past year, but jumped sharply after the Iran war began in February. The increase is close to the EU average of 20.7%. Cyprus has opened the filing period for the 2025 tax returns. People earning more than €19,500 a year, including employees, pensioners and the self-employed, must submit their forms through the TaxisNet system. The Forestry Department is urging the public to camp only in approved sites. It says illegal camping increases in the summer, especially in sensitive areas like the Akamas National Forest, putting pressure on wildlife and fragile habitats. A 22-year-old man from Bangladesh has been remanded for 8 days after admitting he murdered a fellow student, Sharakor Ahmed Iman, and staged a kidnapping to demand money from the victim's families. The victim was reported missing on the 12th of June. A post-mortem found he died from stab wounds and strangulation. And in Nicosia, a 35-year-old man has been ordered into 8-day custody after police found 10 kilos of opioid-based narcotics at his home. Officers discovered 54 packages of dried poppy pots. And one more story in foreign news. The British Prime Minister Keir Starmer has resigned, with Andy Burnham confirming he'll stand to replace him. The former Health Secretary, Wes Streeting, says he'll now back Andy Burnham's bid to become Labour leader and Prime Minister. You're up to date. They're the headlines from Viva FM.
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11: And the weather forecast from Viva FM. Well, there is a low pressure system across Cyprus, meaning it's a little bit unsettled in the mountains, but generally clear down here on the coast. Top temperatures of 29 degrees Celsius with long sunny periods. Feeling quite mild tonight at 20 degrees Celsius. The UV level is very high. Sunrise was at 5:38. It sets this evening at 7 minutes past 8.
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I got drive, I don't need a car. Money really all that we fiending for. I'm doing things they ain't seen before. 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I'm a demon lord. Fall off what? 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Called your bluff, better cite the source. 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